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2: Text from Dolly and Glen Karen. Best part of my weekend, doing an ice cream buffet with my kids, including my grandpa's old favorite, rum raisin. Way better than I remember. Have you guys tried it recently?
3: Rum raisin? It's been a long time.
2: Wait, Wheels, you're on record saying rum raisin is disgusting. You're judging other flavors?
3: Raisins? I could judge raisin ice cream.
4: I love raisins, personally. I bet you now, Wheels, if you came back to rum raisin as a grown-up, you would appreciate and like it, because I can still think up the taste in my head. My dad loved rum raisin. We were the same. We'd mock him for getting that kind, but I bet it's delicious.
3: Is there not chunks of raisin in the ice cream?
4: Yes.
3: No.
2: Are you like one of those snobs who thinks that oatmeal raisin cookies aren't good?
3: They're delicious.
2: Thank you.
4: Yeah, they're one of my favorites.
3: I don't want hard gelatin chunks of red or white raisin in my ice cream. No.
2: But you have it in your cookie.
3: Yes, they're two different worlds.
2: They're not. It's a raisin, and you like it in one thing, and the other thing you haven't tried in probably 30 years, you're judging because you don't think you're going to like the raisins?
3: No. One of them's a breakfast biscuit. The other one is dessert.
2: Have you ever had frozen grapes?
3: No, but last week we were talking about how you stay cool, and somebody said frozen grapes are the way to do it.
2: You suck on them a little, and the skin comes off, and it's like this frozen ice cube, but it's got grape flavor. And it's the same thing, because raisins are grapes frozen inside ice cream with some rum flavor. I think we got to get him some rum raisin ice cream, Shauna.
4: Can you still buy rum raisin, you guys? I don't know.
2: I'm sure it's around somewhere. Somebody help out. 306-936-9999. Let's get this judgy guy off his high horse. He's going to love it, but he's going to straight-face lie to us that it's terrible.
4: Or he may say it's terrible to our faces, and then we know he's going home and he is crushing.
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2: Justin, Shauna, did you guys see this? Uber came out with a list of all the weird things that Canadians forgot over the years.
3: Oh, I did see that.
2: Like a 15-pound frozen turkey.
4: Like, forgot it in the Uber?
2: Yes.
3: Mm-hmm.
2: We've all got a story where we forgot something, right? Shauna, you've got a good one where your family was out east traveling, and your daughter Jossie had with her childhood blankie and stuffies. What happened?
3: Binks, Buddy, and Joni were in her backpack that she was carrying, but we were helping her with it. And as we were getting our rental car, Toronto Pearson Airport, the backpack got left behind in the parking lot of where you pick up your rental car in that parkade. We drive 2.5 hours to Lake Country, get there late. It's like midnight by the time we get out there, put Jossie to bed, and guess what? There ain't no Binks, Bud, and Joni.
4: If you have a child who has sentimental stuffies and blankies, and they don't have them at bedtime, they get hysterical.
3: This begins a long string the whole next day of us trying to recover the little girl backpack with the guys inside through a cousin's girlfriend who works at Toronto Pearson Airport. We got in touch with her because one of the cousins said, oh, I think my friend so-and-so works there. I should just put in a request. She went into the parkade. Backpack is still sitting right where we left it. It was just right there on the curb. That girl drove the backpack out to us.
4: Way.
3: And she delivered the backpack. She stayed with us for the whole day. We treated her to supper and a whole day at the beach. And I didn't know what else I could do, like pay for her gas to get out there. We went and bought her flowers. We went and did all these things. Because that stranger drove with Binks, Buddy, and Joni. So Binks, Buddy, and Jonas, they are world travelers, and we call them survivors.
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2: We were talking about big things, important things that you've maybe left behind. Justin Wheels, ever happened to you?
3: I was playing adult safe hockey, and I'm the goaltender. So I have to show up to every single game. Can't not miss one, because for better or for worse, you're the most important person. So we get there, and everyone's sitting around in the locker room. They're all getting dressed. I'm getting dressed. And it's about halfway through where I look around and realize I forgot my goalie pads. And the game starts in about 15 minutes. And the looks that I got from every single player in that room were like, Wheels, you're the goalie.
4: You forgot your goalie
3: pads. How do you forget your goalie pads?
2: You had one thing to bring.
3: The one thing that you need to do your job that you were so excited for, you left at home. And I just had no answer for them. Other than, of course, what my dad always says to me is that I'm a bonehead.
5: I agree that you're a bonehead, but I think this happens to all of us. 306-936-9999. What's the time you forgot something really important? Rain coming down. The Backstreet Boys. Z99.

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2: Happy birthday! Yay. Well, your husband Jeff's away, right? 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
3: 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Anyway, so my children didn't even blow out candles for me and celebrate and cheer on mom. 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

0: Number 14, The Fate of Ophelia. Taylor Swift has three songs on SK20 this weekend. Her latest from Toy Story 5 is on fire. It is climbing quicker than all the other songs. I was talking to some kids about Toy Story. They were so happy that Forky is in this one. Forky, who was introduced in Toy Story 4, not a very smart guy. And this time, he has a love interest, Knifey, and she's even less smart than he is. She makes Forky look smart.
1: Poof! Are we getting donated?
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0: SK20. That's Golden. Number 11, down 4. Top 10 songs are coming up. I'm Tim Stone. We were talking about excuses to get out of work. Here's Adam. Adam's the boss. What's one of the worst excuses you've heard?
1: The worst one I've heard is actually that my boots fell apart. Well, you don't need boots for this job. You work inside. Why do you need boots? I've actually heard that one before.
0: Well, when you get a nice summer day, guys get desperate and say just about anything to get out of work. So in the top 10, we have the latest song by Taylor Swift. The fastest riser of the week is coming up.
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0: It's Choosing Texas on SK20. Number 7, Ella Langley's up again, back in the top 10 this weekend. I couldn't believe it when that song dipped because it's so good. I'm sure it's going to stick around for the rest of the summer. Next, a song that went from nothing to something in record time. Do you know the song Dracula? You might not even know it yet, and it is flying up SK20. I'm on the verge of Dracula by Tame Impala and Jenny is coming up. Jenny, just get in the
1: car. You want cash? We've got it. All that cash. I want that cash. Z99 Summer Spending Spree.
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0: Number 6, Ordinary. That's Alex Warren on SK20. I'm Tim Stone. Hello, what can I do for you?
1: Hi, I would like to request a song.
0: Great, what's your name?
1: Marla.
0: All right, Marla, hang on 1 second, let's do this.
2: You want it?
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0: And what do you like about this song?
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0: Number four, Dracula. That could be the song of the summer. Dracula by Tame Impala and Jenny, up five spots in Saskatchewan. Number four, this is SK20. I'm Tim Stone. Summer has begun. Here's Debbie. What are we doing? You got big plans?
1: No, just hanging around home.
0: You know what? Sometimes those are the best plans. A lot of people I talk to are like, it's finally nice here. Why would we go somewhere else?
1: Oh, it is. We can't enjoy it in the winter very much. We may as well enjoy it in the summer.
0: Good call. It's the best time of the year. It's just starting. All of summer is great, but the beginning's the best. We're going to hear the top three songs of the week right after this.
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0: somber. Homewrecker, now the number one song. New at number one, our biggest hit in Saskatchewan. That's it for SK20. Appreciate you listening to this countdown. I'm Tim Stone. Let's have the best summer we've ever had.
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1: 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And this is my song, Mama. 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
3: Well, good morning. Happy Monday. Sunshine and a perfect time to be away, which is what Shauna Foster's doing. Mm. She will be back tomorrow. The forecast looks perfect. It's what we've been dreaming of all summer long.
4: I'm taking advantage the next couple of days because it's a little bit cooler sunshine. And then you're just going to want to sit by a pool for about a week.
3: Good for the crops. Good for Country Thunder this weekend. Craven will become the sixth largest town in Saskatchewan when Country Thunder hits.
4: 25,000 people descending. And some good news for Agribition because with Brandt looking to purchase the Real District, there was potential that they wouldn't be able to use Canada Place. Would it impact the show? Brandt is committing now to building a new 8.5 million, 115,000 square foot livestock facility in the Real District, which is really going to help the show. And also selfishly, those of us that go there for other things, the smells will hopefully be contained out in that building.
3: You won't miss that?
4: The smell of cattle for weeks afterwards? Nah, maybe not.
3: And this is great news. The Queen City Pickleball Club has found a new permanent home at 1333 Park Street in Regina after moving out of the Avana Center following that purchase of the Brandt Center for Real District. So if you're a pickleball fan, do not panic. They're going to spend the next few weeks transforming that new spot, and they're hoping to be open by fall.
4: And this was a nice gesture from Canada, the government gifting 250 maple trees to be planted in the United States for their 250th birthday. They're going to be planted in Washington and across the 13 U.S. border states that border Canada and the U.S.
3: What would you get the U.S. for a birthday if you were Canada?
4: They need a companion for Lady Liberty. France gifted Lady Liberty. She's there holding the torch and a book or something. And then beside her, a big shirtless lumberjack from Canada. I'm here, Lady Liberty.
3: I'd put my tax dollars toward that, absolutely. Well, we all watched World Cup Canada taking on Morocco on Saturday afternoon, and it was not meant to be, unfortunately.
5: Canada's World Cup journey comes to an end. Brave, bold, fighting to the end against a giant of the global game.
3: We lost 3-0, but that score betrays what actually took place in that game.
4: Especially the first half. We looked good. We looked like we were right with them. But I will say this. 9 years ago, Canada was ranked 120th in the world. And most Canadian sports fans couldn't even name a player on the team. Now we are ranked 30th in the world. And it feels like we're only going to get better and better.
3: Last night, I was up watching England take on Mexico. You want to talk about two world powers playing at their peaks? This was, and this doesn't mean much, but one of the best soccer games I've ever watched. Back and forth, the crowd was crazy, and to everyone's surprise, England won.
4: They were only the third team in over 60 years to win at Azteca Stadium. The record going into this game for Mexico in that stadium, 89 matches played, 70 wins, 17 draws, 2 losses. Part of it is it's almost 8,000 feet of elevation. Teams are not used to that. And then the fans the night before trying to hunt down England's hotel, shoot off fireworks, do anything they could so that they could not sleep. And the Riders got the win in Ottawa. They had to work pretty hard against the now 0-4 Red Blacks, but they got it done 27-22. We moved to 3-1. And good news, football coming back to Mosaic Stadium this Sunday, hosting the Tiger Cats.
3: Well, we're waking up to sunshine, and that is going to be the case from today all through the next week. A high 24
4: feet of elevation. Teams are not used to that. And then the fans the night before trying to hunt down England's hotel, shoot off fireworks, do anything they could so that they could not sleep. And the Riders got the win in Ottawa. They had to work pretty hard against the now

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1: Best part of Lauren's weekend, and this goes for a lot of people, sunshine. Everyone was loving the fact that there was no rain as of Saturday.
0: Even this morning, I came out, there were droplets on my car. I went, did it rain last night? Because it just still feels perfect. What a week we have ahead. It's the Moffitts, Z99.

0: perfect Monday morning pick-me-up, the Moffitts, Zed.
1: Over the weekend, Travis Kelce, Taylor Swift getting married. That wedding would have been insane. Madison Square Garden, 1,000 people, millions of dollars put into it. That would be a crazy wedding. But you know there's wilder weddings out there.
0: Janine, you've got a crazy wedding story that involves goldfish?
2: Yeah, they're the beautiful little centerpieces at each table. And my son was like 3 years old at the time, and we were thinking of names for the fish at the table and stuff, because you get to take the fish home at the end of the night. And then by the end of the night, they all slowly started disappearing. So I don't know who started the "I bet you can't eat this many goldfish," you know, type of thing situation. But yeah,
0: who started doing that, eating the goldfish?
2: The groomsmen.
1: Are you sure they weren't just stealing them?
2: No,
1: they were eating them.
2: Yeah, it was pretty gross. And then, like, you know, it started that competition, and you know that momentum started building, and I'm like, what is happening? And yeah, they had a bit of liquid courage, and by the end of the night, most of the fish were gone.
1: At a wedding, just swallowing goldfish, that is a wild thing.
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0: Sunshine, 14 degrees, your high is 24. Today, tomorrow, a little bit cooler, and then it's like 28, 30s for the weekend.
1: Sunshine, good for the mosquitoes, good for the farmers, good for construction. More to watch out for this morning. South Louvain from about Parliament South, down to one lane each way, 30 kilometers per hour, is going to be a bit of a headache for the next few days.
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11: Is it a relapse if it's just a drink? 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

0: You can hear that song live Saturday night, Cameron Whitcomb. If you missed it too, we had him on the show on Friday. What an incredible guy.
1: I love his story that he was on American Idol, did pretty darn good, thought he was the king of the world, and then went back home and no one knew who he was.
2: When I got home, I was like, what the heck? Like, where's all my money? And there was absolutely no money. I was still broke. I still had to learn how to play guitar. I still had to learn how to write songs. I wasn't famous. I was famous for about 3 weeks. And everybody was talking about Love Island or whatever was on at the time. You know what I'm talking about? And people forgot.
1: And to sit with those emotions of going, wait a minute, this was my big break. What do I do now? And then he bounces back from that darkness and becomes the star he is today. So cool.
0: I love, too, that he's just comfortable being himself. We're asking him, hey, are you going to bring a cowboy hat to Country Thunder?
2: I'm gonna do me. I mean, like, I have cowboy boots, but I think it'd be, I don't know, it's just disingenuous. I'm not a cowboy by any means. I grew up in the city. What I'm gonna do is I'm just gonna, like, you know, wear some jeans, maybe some skate shoes, and, you know, I don't know, get weird for an hour.
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1: Z-99. 6:23, happy Monday. Soaking that sunshine, finally. Looking at the weather going, it's summertime. 24 for high today, and then 28 by Wednesday, 30 by Friday. I'm feeling good.
0: Especially, we need the heat to dry everything out for Country Thunder this weekend. When you have 25,000 people descending there and it's muddy, that is a mess.
1: How about some Britney? It's Oops, I Did It Again.

0: before you go, there's something I want you to have.
1: Oh, it's beautiful. But wait a minute, isn't this...
0: Yeah, yes it is.
1: But I thought the old lady dropped it into the ocean in the air.
0: Well, baby, I went down and got it for you.

0: Well, happy Monday. Tell us the best part of your weekend, and maybe it includes going on holidays, because it feels like everybody's off with the good weather, including our bestie, Shauna Foster.
1: She nailed it. This is the perfect time to go on vacation.
0: The good news is, all the heat coming, lots of 30-degree temperatures for this weekend, is going to help dry out places like Craven for Country Thunder, which is so important, because a wet, soggy Craven with 25,000 people descending on it becomes a giant mess.
1: And that water causing all sorts of problems. Of course, the flooding we've talked about, mosquitoes we've talked about, but also the crops. And important to us, Saskatoon berries. Apparently the season has been delayed anywhere from a week to 2 weeks. So if you're craving some Saskatoon berry pie, just sit tight. You got to wait a little bit longer.
0: And lots of updates happening over at the Real District. Now, Brent hasn't yet purchased it. They're going through all the due diligence. They're saying, oh, there's a lot more than we thought here, but they're continuing to invest, including a commitment to building a 8.5 million 115,000 square foot livestock facility specifically to help out agribition. So that is really, really good to see. And Wheels, a new home for pickleball.
1: This is going to be our new favorite sport, but the Queen City Pickleball Club, which used to have its home at Real District, now moving to 1333 Park Street, which is good news because they weren't sure where they're going to land. So this new facility, going through some renovations, they're going to transform that building. They hope to have it up and running by the fall because, you know, we need a spot to play pickleball in the wintertime.
0: And our neighbors down south turning 250 years old this year. We did gift them 250 maple trees, but it felt like the biggest 4th of July party actually was from the night before. Taylor Swift and Travis Kelce, the American Royal Wedding.
1: They actually got married Friday night, July 3rd, and then they partied into the night, into July 4th, and still waiting on all the details. Some things leaking out, but it sounded like they had a picture-perfect evening. Well, Canada's men's soccer team's run at the World Cup came to an abrupt halt on Saturday. They came out of the gate against Morocco flying, and I thought, like everyone else, we're going to pull this off. The second half had different plans for us. We ended up losing 3-0 to Morocco.
0: I wonder what would have happened if Alphonso Davies had been healthy, because that one game where he came on for a little bit, we looked like a completely different team. But lots of other exciting action happening. England-Mexico was a wild game. Only the third time Mexico has ever lost in that Azteca stadium. But did you see Norway, after they beat Brazil, one of the world's superpowers, they do this row where all their fans like sit down and pretend like they're rowing a Viking ship. Norwegian superstar Erling Haaland leading the chant. That is so cool. I love seeing other countries' cultures at World Cup.
1: England sings Oasis's Wonderwall at the very end of the games. What do we do in Canada, and what should we do?
0: We got to start something, because it feels like Canada's soccer culture has grown massively. 9 years ago, we were ranked 120th in the world. Now we're ranked 30th. It feels like we got to get some traditions going.
1: And the Riders now 3-1 after beating the Red Blacks 27-22 back home at Mosaic Stadium this coming Sunday, which should be a lot of fun, especially given the weather, hosting the Hamilton Tiger Cats.
0: 24 degrees is your high, sunshine, and that's going to be the story most of the week. 23 tomorrow, 28 Wednesday, 28 Thursday, and this weekend, Friday, Saturday, and Sunday, all sunshine and 30 degrees.
1: And that's your weather for WheatlandRoofing.com. What a start. Blue skies, sunshine, and 13 degrees.

0: The countdown is on to the new album, August 28th, from Alex Warren. It's called Wild Child.
1: It's Monday. We want to hear the best part of your weekend. Give us a call or a text, 306-936-9999. There was a lot going on this weekend. Best part of Jillian's weekend was the Odessa Tractor Pulls. Absolutely incredible weekend of family fun. And there was a parade this year to commemorate the 10th anniversary.
0: I like this one from Charlotte. Sharing my anniversary with Taylor Swift.
1: There we go.

0: 99. What's trending?
1: Well, it was the wedding of the millennia. Travis Kelce, Taylor Swift officially tying the knot on Friday.
2: Pretty cool. As soon as they were married, Madison Square Garden flipped their outdoor screens to say just married. And that is when we knew, okay, they're in there and they're officially hitched.
1: It is crazy, though, how few details we have from the wedding. Over 1,000 people, everybody agreeing to keep the secrets. Here's what we do know. They were married by Adam Sandler? What?
2: The one thing you have to assume that Travis Kelce got to pick for the wedding was who was the officiant.
1: And Paul McCartney, he plays Beatles' I Want to Hold Your Hand live for the first time since 1964.
2: Details still coming out. There was one post from the CEO of AMC Theaters. Immediately upon entry, everything, floors, walls, ceilings, was draped in peach and white, large blown-up pictures of Taylor and Travis. He went on for about a paragraph and a half and told us everything. I did see one photo of Madison Square Garden, but that's literally it.
1: He was quickly asked to delete the post, which he did. The other rumor is that she walked down the aisle to a symphony version of Love Story, which is probably pretty fitting. But as the details come out, we will share more. That's what's trending.
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0: The forecast we were dreaming about, I think all of June, since we got that little taste of heat at the end of May, then rain for a month. It is finally here.
1: Sunshine 24 for a high today, 23 tomorrow, then Wednesday, Thursday 28, weekend 30s. Finally, it's a perfect week of weather. July coming through in the clutch for us.

0: some energy for your Monday morning. 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
1: We love hearing the best part of your weekend. Violet having a barbecue at Candy Cane Park with my children. Perfect weather for it, too.
0: Crystal, you had an exciting weekend. What happened?
2: Yeah, I got invited to provincials for women's ball hockey. I played in a co-ed league this year, and they needed some girls to go and play in a championship tournament in Saskatoon, and I got invited and was pretty stoked.
1: What was that like? Pretty intense?
2: Yeah, it was pretty intense, more than what I'm used to. And people came from Alberta, BC, Manitoba.
1: And you had a highlight yourself? What happened?
2: I had a shootout goal in our second game on Saturday night. It was my first goal ever.
1: There we go.
0: Wow, first goal ever at provincial ball hockey. That's amazing.
2: Yeah, and they were all repping me. They're like, Crystal, you're going to get it. Crystal, you're going to get it. You're so close. And then I got it, and it was amazing.
1: There you go, Crystal. That's what it's all about, right?
2: Yeah.
1: An elite sniper will call you, Crystal.
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0: We only waited, what, 10 months to finally get summer again, but it is here in a big way. High 20s, 30s this weekend.
1: Great weather for Country Thunder. Starts on Friday. And then don't forget, lots of summer concerts. And up in Saskatoon, the Saskatoon X is bringing in Sean Desmond July 31st. Could be an unreal.

0: Well, good morning. Happy Monday. Sunshine and a perfect time to be away, which is what Shauna Foster's doing. She will be back tomorrow. The forecast looks perfect. It's what we've been dreaming of all summer long.
1: I'm taking advantage the next couple of days because it's a little bit cooler sunshine. And then you're just going to want to sit by a pool for about a week.
0: Good for the crops. Good for Country Thunder this weekend. Craven will become the sixth largest town in Saskatchewan when Country Thunder hits.
1: 25,000 people descending. And some good news for Agribition, because with Brandt looking to purchase the real district, there was potential that they wouldn't be able to use Canada Place. Would it impact the show? Brandt is committing now to building a new 8.5 million, 115,000 square foot livestock facility in the real district, which is really going to help the show. And also, selfishly, those of us that go there for other things, the smells will hopefully be contained out in that building.
0: You won't miss that?
1: The smell of cattle for weeks afterwards? Nah, maybe not.
0: And this is great news. The Queen City Pickleball Club has found a new permanent home at 1333 Park Street in Regina after moving out of the Avana Center following that purchase of the Brandt Center for Real District. So if you're a pickleball fan, do not panic. They're going to spend the next few weeks transforming that new spot, and they're hoping to be open by fall.
1: And this was a nice gesture from Canada, the government gifting 250 maple trees to be planted in the United States for their 250th birthday. They're going to be planted in Washington and across the 13 U.S. border states that border Canada and the U.S.
0: What would you get the U.S. for a birthday if you were Canada?
1: They need a companion for Lady Liberty. France gifted Lady Liberty. She's there holding the torch and a book or something. And then beside her, a big shirtless lumberjack from Canada.
0: I'm in.
1: Going, hey, I'm here, Lady Liberty.
0: I'd put my tax dollars toward that, absolutely. Well, we all watched World Cup Canada taking on Morocco on Saturday afternoon, and it was not meant to be, unfortunately.
2: Canada's World Cup journey comes to an end. Brave, bold, fighting to the end against a giant of the global game.
0: We lost 3-0, but that score betrays what actually took place in that game.
1: Especially the first half. We looked good. We looked like we were right with them. But I will say this. 9 years ago, Canada was ranked 120th in the world. And most Canadian sports fans couldn't even name a player on the team. Now we are ranked 30th in the world. And it feels like we're only going to get better and better.
0: Last night, I was up watching England take on Mexico. You want to talk about two world powers playing at their peaks. This was, and this doesn't mean much, but one of the best soccer games I've ever watched. Back and forth, the crowd was crazy, and to everyone's surprise, England won.
1: They were only the third team in over 60 years to win at Azteca Stadium. The record going into this game for Mexico in that stadium, 89 matches played, 70 wins, 17 draws, 2 losses. Part of it is it's almost 8,000 feet of elevation. Teams are not used to that. And then the fans the night before trying to hunt down England's hotel, shoot off fireworks, do anything they could so that they could not sleep. And the Riders got the win in Ottawa. They had to work pretty hard against the now 0-4 Red Blacks, but they got it done 27-22. We moved to 3-1. And good news, football coming back to Mosaic Stadium this Sunday, hosting the Tiger Cats.
0: Well, we're waking up to sunshine, and that is going to be the case from today all through the next week. A high of 24 today. By Friday, 3 straight days of plus 30. This is real July weather.
1: Right now, 14 degrees, almost no wind, and blue skies.

0: That voice, that acoustic guitar, Justin Bieber with Ghost, 707. Even he was getting in on the action when it came to Team Canada's men's soccer team, sharing some photos of him growing up playing soccer, cheering alongside of us, and then we lost.
1: Well, rumor has it, though, he is going to be joining Shakira, BTS, and Madonna for the July 19th final show, which would actually make sense, because if you think about taking people from the host countries, who's going to represent Canada?
0: Bieber. It's a great choice.
1: I guess Madonna's representing all the United States. Okay. I like it. It's Olivia Dean, Z99.

0: She is silky smooth. Olivia Dean, Z99.
1: Well, it's a sad weekend for Canada. World Cup officially eliminated, but an incredible run. And what a rise from 120th in the world to 30th.
0: What's blowing me away about this whole World Cup in soccer is the storylines. There's way more going on than just a soccer game.
1: The fans from the other countries having so many years of traditions are incredible. Like yesterday, England playing Mexico. After England wins, like they do after every game, they start singing Wonderwall. I don't believe in anybody.
0: An extra special for those English fans because that was a Mexican stadium. There was maybe a handful of English fans, and so you know those players were belting it out.
1: So much so, did you catch the captain, Harry Kane's interview after the game?
2: Yeah, Jordan, my voice is gone. We had to fight. We had to find something. And all the occasion, the team, everything against us, we found a way.
1: I mean, part of it too is England having to travel to Mexico and play at 7,500 feet of elevation. In 90 matches, Mexico has only ever lost three times in that stadium in over 60 years.
0: And not only that, the Mexican soccer fans are crazy. Like, England booked 15 different hotels. The Mexican fans found out which one they were at and were up all night lighting off fireworks and beating drums and playing music.
1: Wants to say that's poor sportsmanship, but the other part of me is thinking, what if we did this for Labor Day when the bombers show up? We know what hotel they're staying at.
0: Mm-hmm.
1: Drums, trumpets. Do you think the Riders would lend us the pep band?
0: Could you imagine trying to fall asleep to Roman candles just smashing off your window all night long? I mean, that could work.
1: Well, should we try it out?
0: Well, I'll let you go first and see if you get arrested or not.
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4: Good morning. Lots of sunshine on the way. A high of 24 today. Looking outside. Blue skies, sunshine. That is the forecast all week long.
5: Are you waiting for something to like drop? Something?
4: No.
5: I'm like, okay, wait. It's got to be crazy windy, right? No. 20 kilometers now. I'm like, tomorrow it's... No, it's just nice weather as far as the eye can see, including 30s this weekend. It's Eminem, Rihanna. Just

0: A little Eminem and Rihanna, Z99.
1: I'm sure one of the wildest weddings many people had ever been to this weekend. Taylor Swift, Travis Kelce, 1,000 people in attendance. But Anastasia, what is the most memorable moment you remember from a wedding?
2: My great aunts, who were both widowed, both of them over 70, fighting to catch the bouquet. So then one of them goes down, wiped out,
1: what?
2: And like burst her lip open. They're still fighting for it. So she ended up winning, but was also covered in blood.
0: Oh.
2: Ridiculous.
0: Please tell me you've got video of this.
2: It was a while ago, so there's no video, but it definitely would have been film worthy.
0: I can just picture your aunt bleeding everywhere, fighting tooth and nail on the ground for that bouquet. Give it to me.
2: Yeah, it's pretty accurate.
1: Can you blame either of them, though? They're just looking for some love.
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1: So many parents thought they were out of making lunches and are waking up to summer camps everywhere going, wait a minute. This feels like school all over again.
0: That's me. That's me going, hey, kids are out of school. I'm free. And it's like nothing changes. They still go to daycare. Now they're going to summer camps instead of school. And I'm still on lunch duty and I'm out of snacks.
13: but the weather's better for them. They're going to enjoy it more. Oh, wait, no, you have to put sunscreen on them now. Yeah, don't forget that. It's girls like you.

0: Well, happy Monday. Tell us the best part of your weekend, and maybe it includes going on holidays, because it feels like everybody's off with the good weather, including our bestie, Shauna Foster.
1: She nailed it. This is the perfect time to go on vacation.
0: The good news is, all the heat coming, lots of 30-degree temperatures for this weekend, is going to help dry out places like Craven for Country Thunder, which is so important, because a wet, soggy Craven with 25,000 people descending on it becomes a giant mess.
1: And that water causing all sorts of problems. Of course, the flooding we've talked about, mosquitoes we've talked about, but also the crops. And important to us, Saskatoon berries. Apparently the season has been delayed anywhere from a week to 2 weeks. So if you're craving some Saskatoon berry pie, just sit tight. You got to wait a little bit longer.
0: And lots of updates happening over at the Real District. Now, Brent hasn't yet purchased it. They're going through all the due diligence. They're saying, oh, there's a lot more than we thought here, but they're continuing to invest, including a commitment to building a 8.5 million, 115,000 square foot livestock facility, specifically to help out agribition. So that is really, really good to see. And Wheels, a new home for pickleball.
1: This is going to be our new favorite sport, but the Queen City Pickleball Club, which used to have its home at Real District, now moving to 1333 Park Street, which is good news because they weren't sure where they're going to land. So this new facility, going through some renovations, they're going to transform that building. They hope to have it up and running by the fall because, you know, we need a spot to play pickleball in the wintertime.
0: And our neighbors down south turning 250 years old this year. We did gift them 250 maple trees, but it felt like the biggest 4th of July party actually was from the night before. Taylor Swift and Travis Kelce, the American Royal Wedding.
1: They actually got married Friday night, July 3rd. And then they partied into the night, into July 4th, and still waiting on all the details. Some things leaking out, but it sounded like they had a picture-perfect evening. Well, Canada's men's soccer team's run at the World Cup came to an abrupt halt on Saturday. They came out of the gate against Morocco flying, and I thought, like everyone else, we're going to pull this off. The second half had different plans for us. We ended up losing 3-0 to Morocco.
0: I wonder what would have happened if Alphonso Davies had been healthy, because that one game where he came on for a little bit, we looked like a completely different team. But lots of other exciting action happening. England-Mexico was a wild game. Only the third time Mexico has ever lost in that Azteca stadium. But did you see Norway, after they beat Brazil, one of the world's superpowers, they do this row where all their fans like sit down and pretend like they're rowing a Viking ship. Norwegian superstar Erling Haaland leading the chant. That is so cool. I love seeing other countries' cultures at World Cup.
1: England sings Oasis's Wonderwall at the very end of the games. What do we do in Canada, and what should we do?
0: We got to start something, because it feels like Canada's soccer culture has grown massively. 9 years ago, we were ranked 120th in the world. Now we're ranked 30th. It feels like we got to get some traditions going.
1: And the Riders now 3-1 after beating the Red Blacks 27-22 back home at Mosaic Stadium this coming Sunday, which should be a lot of fun, especially given the weather, hosting the Hamilton Tiger Cats. And that's your sports for Lamella Medical Aesthetics.
0: 24 degrees is your high, sunshine, and that's going to be the story most of the week. 23 tomorrow, 28 Wednesday, 28 Thursday, and this weekend, Friday, Saturday, and Sunday, all sunshine and 30 degrees.
1: And that's the weather for QP 5430. Healthcare workers have your back, providing crucial care and support to patients and residents. They want a fair deal.
0: Just a perfect morning, 14 degrees and sunshine.

0: They were awesome when they were Casino Regina. Wheatus, Z99.
1: 7:38, sunshine, good Monday morning. Great weather all week long. Nikki and Albert Park text in that things are slow south Louvain. Just driving north on Louvain toward Parliament, says things. Lots of construction, down to one lane in lots of sections.
0: You know what? Sunshine, we're feeling good. Do you want Queen City X Gate Missions? I got a pair. 306-936-9999. Text woo! You know how we're going to spell that?
1: Like I said, W with a lot of O's?
0: 306-936-9999. Tim and Paula Jenny. It's Dracula.

0: 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What's trending?
1: Well, details still rolling out about the big American wedding on the weekend. Travis Kelce and Taylor Swift officially married. And mom's the word on what happened. 1,000+ people at Madison Square Garden, and we have little crumbs of details. Nothing really outside of Taylor Swift's man of honor was her brother. Travis Kelce's best man was his brother, Jason Kelce. And the officiant, which I think nobody saw coming, Adam Sandler.
2: I feel like more details are going to start leaking out this week as the celebrities all go home, start chatting with their friends, showing off some photos. But how about this for another rumor? Justin Bieber is apparently set to perform at the World Cup final. Expect an official announcement shortly. But he will be joining Shakira, BTS, and Madonna for the July 19th halftime blowout.
1: Add Bieber to that? What are tickets going for that game? That's crazy. And over the weekend, no surprise, Minions and Monsters took the win at the box office. They brought in $61.4 million, which over the five-day holiday weekend in the U.S. was actually a bit soft for what they were expecting. Toy Story 5 still a strong second place with $31 million.
2: And Beyonce surprised fans dropping a new song, Morning Dew Donk.
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2: Sunshine, 24 degrees, 23 tomorrow. And then after that, if you have not booted up your air conditioning yet this year, it'll be time. 28s, 30s.
1: Put down the umbrella, pick up the sunscreen. Perfect week for it. And how about some Chainsmokers? Coldplay? This feels right.

0: That is one of their best collabs. Chainsmokers, Coldplay, Z99.
1: Well, happy Monday morning. Lots of sunshine today. High of 24 on the way. We've got Debbie from Hillsdale on the line. You've got something that's been on your mind for a little bit.
2: Yes, I just wanted to talk about collecting and keeping your children's treasures that they've made.
0: Yeah, we just all had to do a big purge after school ended. Did you keep all your kids' stuff?
2: No, I feel really bad. My mom passed away 3 years ago. We're going through her house, and she kept everything my children made.
0: Aww.
2: Like in little folders and styrofoam flowers and little I love you grandmas, and it just broke my heart. And I brought it home for my oldest son, who is 33, and he took it and kept it.
1: So what about you? Are you going to keep your stuff for your grandkids? Like, are you a grandma?
2: No, I'm not, and I won't be because they've decided that they only want fur babies, so.
1: Okay, well, do you want to keep my kids' stuff? Because I need a place to put all this junk.

0: Well, good morning. Happy Monday. Sunshine and a perfect time to be away, which is what Shauna Foster's doing. She will be back tomorrow. The forecast looks perfect. It's what we've been dreaming of all summer long.
1: I'm taking advantage the next couple of days because it's a little bit cooler sunshine. And then you're just going to want to sit by a pool for about a week.
0: Good for the crops. Good for Country Thunder this weekend. Craven will become the sixth largest town in Saskatchewan when Country Thunder hits.
1: 25,000 people descending. And some good news for Agribition, because with Brandt looking to purchase the Real District, there was potential that they wouldn't be able to use Canada Place. Would it impact the show? Brandt is committing now to building a new 8.5 million, 115,000 square foot livestock facility in the Real District, which is really going to help the show. And also, selfishly, those of us that go there for other things, the smells will hopefully be contained out in that building.
0: You won't miss that?
1: The smell of cattle for weeks afterwards? Nah, maybe not.
0: And this is great news. The Queen City Pickleball Club has found a new permanent home at 1333 Park Street in Regina after moving out of the Avana Center following that purchase of the Brandt Center for Real District. So if you're a pickleball fan, do not panic. They're going to spend the next few weeks transforming that new spot, and they're hoping to be open by fall.
1: And this was a nice gesture from Canada, the government gifting 250 maple trees to be planted in the United States for their 250th birthday. They're going to be planted in Washington and across the 13 U.S. border states that border Canada and the U.S.
0: What would you get the U.S. for a birthday if you were Canada?
1: They need a companion for Lady Liberty. France gifted Lady Liberty. She's there holding the torch and a book or something. And then beside her, a big shirtless lumberjack from Canada.
2: I'm in.
1: I'm here, Lady Liberty.
0: I'd put my tax dollars toward that, absolutely. Well, we all watched World Cup Canada taking on Morocco on Saturday afternoon, and it was not meant to be, unfortunately.
3: Canada's World Cup journey comes to an end. Brave, bold, fighting to the end against a giant of the global game.
0: We lost 3-0, but that score betrays what actually took place in that game.
1: Especially the first half. We looked good. We looked like we were right with them. But I will say this. 9 years ago, Canada was ranked 120th in the world. And most Canadian sports fans couldn't even name a player on the team. Now we are ranked 30th in the world. And it feels like we're only going to get better and better.
0: Last night, I was up watching England take on Mexico. You want to talk about two world powers playing at their peaks? This was, and this doesn't mean much, but one of the best soccer games I've ever watched. Back and forth. The crowd was crazy. And to everyone's surprise, England won.
1: They were only the third team in over 60 years to win at Azteca Stadium. The record going into this game for Mexico in that stadium. 89 matches played. 70 wins, 17 draws, 2 losses. Part of it is it's almost 8,000 feet of elevation. Teams are not used to that. And then the fans the night before trying to hunt down England's hotel, shoot off fireworks, do anything they could so that they could not sleep. And the Riders got the win in Ottawa. They had to work pretty hard against the now 0-4 Red Blacks, but they got it done 27-22. We moved to 3-1 and good news. Football coming back to Mosaic Stadium this Sunday, hosting the Tiger Cats.
0: Well, we're waking up to sunshine, and that is going to be the case from today all through the next week. A high of 24 today. By Friday, 3 straight days of plus 30. This is real July weather.
1: That's the weather for the Flats Eatery and Drink. 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Breakfast is all that at the Flats.
0: Right now, sunshine, blue skies. It's taking its time to warm up. 14 degrees.

0: That is Taylor Swift, Cruel Summer.
1: Doesn't seem like much of a cruel summer for her. Wedding Friday, 1,000 people. What we saw was videos of the celebrities going to the wedding from all the celebrity watchers, and then pretty much nothing.
0: That's about it. And kudos to them. How difficult would that be to have one of the biggest weddings around and have next... That is Taylor Swift, Cruel Summer.
1: Doesn't seem like much of a cruel summer for her.

0: That song goes so good with this sunshine. Bruno Mars, I Just Might.
1: And it's Monday, which means...
2: tell me something good.
1: We want to hear the best part of your weekend. It seemed like love was in the air. Misty said, spending my honeymoon at Clear Lake.
0: Yo, that's pretty cool.
1: And Rose, going to Saskatoon for the weekend with the hubby. No kids, no dogs, just us.
0: And Lance, what about you?
3: The best part of my weekend is we threw a pizza on the Big Green Egg, and it turned out spectacular.
1: Oh, I know this now. The Big Green Egg, a smoker. What kind of pizza were you smoking?
3: Well, it was a typical, like, pepperoni, mushroom, salami pizza. But the cheese takes just a little hint of that smoke that adds a little flavor to it. And, of course, the charring on the crust also adds some great flavor to it.
1: Lance, I just got one of these egg smokers, but I haven't tried pizza yet on it.
3: Give it a try. It's tough to eat oven pizza after you get one on the Big Green Egg.
4: Lance, will you let him know to invite his friends over to try the pizza, too?
3: They all love pizza, I'm sure.
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7: top tip, open all your windows every night because the heat is on its way.
8: 24 for a high today, 23 tomorrow, and then 28, 28, 30, 30, 30. Summer weather, thank goodness we needed it.
7: I'm so distrusting now because I'm like, what's the catch? There's got to be a catch because all June long, you couldn't get heat without wind or rain or something. No, it looks like this week, it's perfect. It's Kelly Clarkson, Zed.

0: Gotta love Kelly Clarkson and a surprise drop of new music coming next Friday. I wonder what she has in store for us.
1: Not sure, but Mother Nature delivering this week. 30 degrees this weekend and sunshine and dry temperatures all week long. Great for the farmers, but also great for Country Thunder coming up this weekend, which if you missed it on Friday, we had Cameron Whitcomb on the show. What an incredible kid he is.
0: I love his story that he was on American Idol, did pretty darn good, thought he was the king of the world, and then went back home and no one knew who he was.
2: When I got home, I was like, what the heck? Like, where's all my money? And there was absolutely no money. I was still broke. I still had to learn how to play guitar. I still had to learn how to write songs. I wasn't famous. I was famous for about 3 weeks. And everybody was talking about Love Island or whatever was on at the time. You know what I'm talking about? And people forgot.
0: And to sit with those emotions of going, wait a minute, this was my big break. What do I do now? And then he bounces back from that darkness and becomes a star he is today. So cool.
1: I love, too, that he's just comfortable being himself. We're asking him, hey, you going to bring a cowboy hat to Country Thunder?
2: I'm going to do me. I mean, like, I have cowboy boots, but I think it'd be, I don't know, it's just disingenuous. I'm not a cowboy by any means. I grew up in the city. What I'm going to do is I'm just going to, like, you know, wear some jeans, maybe some skate shoes, and, you know, I don't know, get weird for an hour.
0: Cannot wait to see what he busts out. Cameron Whitcomb live at Country Thunder this Saturday night.
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3: We love hearing the best part of your weekend. Violet having a barbecue at Candy Cane Park with my children. Perfect weather for it, too.
1: Crystal, you had an exciting weekend. What happened?
4: Yeah, I got invited to provincials for women's ball hockey. I played in a co-ed league this year, and they needed some girls to go and play in a championship tournament in Saskatoon, and I got invited. I was pretty stoked.
3: What was that like? Pretty intense?
4: Yeah, it was pretty intense, more than what I'm used to. And people came from Alberta, BC, Manitoba.
3: And you had a highlight yourself? What happened?
4: I had a shootout goal in our second game on Saturday night. It was my first goal ever.
3: There we go.
1: Wow, first goal ever in provincial ball hockey. That's amazing.
4: Yeah, and they were all repping me. They're like, Crystal, you're going to get it. Crystal, you're going to get it. You're so close. And then I got it, and it was amazing.
3: There you go, Crystal. That's what it's all about, right?
4: Yeah.
3: An elite sniper will call you, Crystal.

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5: Well, happy Monday. Tell us the best part of your weekend, and maybe it includes going on holidays, because it feels like everybody's off with the good weather, including our bestie, Shauna Foster.
6: She nailed it. This is the perfect time to go on vacation.
5: The good news is, all the heat coming, lots of 30-degree temperatures for this weekend, is going to help dry out places like Craven for Country Thunder, which is so important, because a wet, soggy Craven with 25,000 people descending on it becomes a giant mess.
6: And that water causing all sorts of problems. Of course, the flooding we've talked about, mosquitoes we've talked about, but also the crops. And important to us, Saskatoon berries. Apparently, the season has been delayed anywhere from a week to 2 weeks. So if you're craving some Saskatoon berry pie, just sit tight. You got to wait a little bit longer.
5: And lots of updates happening over at the Real District. Now, Brent hasn't yet purchased it. They're going through all the due diligence. They're saying, oh, there's a lot more than we thought here, but they're continuing to invest, including a commitment to building a 8.5 million, 115,000 square foot livestock facility, specifically to help out agribition. So that is really, really good to see. And Wheels, a new home for pickleball.
6: This is going to be our new favorite sport, but the Queen City Pickleball Club, which used to have its home at Real District, now moving to 1333 Park Street, which is good news because they weren't sure where they were going to land. So this new facility, going through some renovations, they're going to transform that building. They hope to have it up and running by the fall because, you know, we need a spot to play pickleball in the wintertime.
5: And our neighbors down south turning 250 years old this year. We did gift them 250 maple trees, but it felt like the biggest 4th of July party actually was from the night before. Taylor Swift and Travis Kelce, the American Royal Wedding.
6: They actually got married Friday night, July 3rd. And then they partied into the night, into July 4th, and still waiting on all the details. Some things leaking out, but it sounded like they had a picture-perfect evening.
5: That's what's going on for Access Communications.
6: Well, Canada's men's soccer team's run at the World Cup came to an abrupt halt on Saturday. They came out of the gate against Morocco flying, and I thought, like everyone else, we're going to pull this off. The second half had different plans for us. We ended up losing 3-0 to Morocco.
5: I wonder what would have happened if Alphonso Davies had been healthy, because that one game where he came on for a little bit, we looked like a completely different team. But lots of other exciting action happening. England-Mexico was a wild game. Only the third time Mexico has ever lost in that Azteca stadium. But did you see Norway, after they beat Brazil, one of the world's superpowers, they do this row where all their fans like sit down and pretend like they're rowing a Viking ship. Norwegian superstar Erling Haaland leading the chant. That is so cool. I love seeing other countries' cultures at World Cup.
6: England sings Oasis's Wonderwall at the very end of the games. What do we do in Canada, and what should we do?
5: We got to start something, because it feels like Canada's soccer culture has grown massively. 9 years ago, we were ranked 120th in the world. Now we're ranked 30th. It feels like we got to get some traditions going.
6: And the Riders now 3-1 after beating the Red Blacks 27-22 back home at Mosaic Stadium this coming Sunday, which should be a lot of fun, especially given the weather, hosting the Hamilton Tiger Cats. And that's your sports for the Health Sciences Association of Saskatchewan.
5: 24 degrees is your high, sunshine, and that's going to be the story most of the week. 23 tomorrow, 28 Wednesday, 28 Thursday, and this weekend, Friday, Saturday, and Sunday, all sunshine and 30 degrees. 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
6: Sunshine in 16. Gotta love it.

0: Lady Gaga for your Monday. It is a good day to be a commuter because traffic in Regina is, I was going to say a joke, except if you are on South Louvain. Some construction going on down there, but otherwise pretty quiet out there.
1: A small consolation with everyone else being away on vacation this week.
0: Yeah,
1: all the sunshine, but you know, we'll get to work faster.
0: Yeah. It's Tyler Shaw, Z99.

0: 99. What's trending?
1: Well, it was the wedding of the millennia. Travis Kelce, Taylor Swift officially tying the knot on Friday.
2: Pretty cool. As soon as they were married, Madison Square Garden flipped their outdoor screens to say just married. And that is when we knew, okay, they're in there and they're officially hitched.
1: It is crazy, though, how few details we have from the wedding. Over 1,000 people, everybody agreeing to keep the secrets. Here's what we do know. They were married by Adam Sandler? What?
2: The one thing you have to assume that Travis Kelce got to pick for the wedding was who was the officiant.
1: And Paul McCartney, he plays Beatles' I Want to Hold Your Hand live for the first time since 1964.
2: Details still coming out. There was one post from the CEO of AMC Theaters. Immediately upon entry, everything, floors, walls, ceilings, was draped in peach and white, large blown-up pictures of Taylor and Travis. He went on for about a paragraph and a half and told us everything. I did see one photo of Madison Square Garden, but that's literally it.
1: He was quickly asked to delete the post, which he did. Yeah, the rumor is that she walked down the aisle to a symphony version of Love Story, which is probably pretty fitting. But as the details come out, we will share more. That's what's trending.
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2: Shauna, 8:45. Hope your Monday's off to a good start. A great week for outdoor pools, for spray parks, for all the good stuff.
1: I think the farmers are feeling
2: pretty good.
1: They're needing the heat, so is Country Thunder to dry that place out. Well, good news. No rain as far as the eye can see 24 today, 23, 28, 28, 30, 30, 30, Friday, Saturday, Sunday.
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0: Monday's call for Maroon 5, Z99.
1: Taylor Swift and Travis Kelce's wedding was wild, but not as crazy as your wedding, Jillian. What happened?
2: So the first person that we had to call an ambulance, or almost call an ambulance for, we had four. my brother-in-law, there was just something in the air that he had an allergic reaction to, and he was really having problems breathing. So he would step outside and he'd be fine. He'd come back in and have troubles breathing again. So he ended up having to leave.
1: Okay, that's one.
2: Yeah. And then my husband's stepdad, he choked on a piece of turkey. And we almost had to do the Heimlich on him. But
0: oh my gosh,
2: he was able to cough that up.
1: Okay, that's two.
2: That was scary. And then a grandma, she was walking in, and a bridesmaid was walking past, and she stepped on the bridesmaid's train and fell. And we later found out, like 2 weeks later, that she had broken her hip.
0: No.
2: But, yeah.
0: There's three.
2: And then another person had one too many drinks and tripped in the bathroom and cracked her head on the toilet.
0: Oh, no. On the toilet?
2: Yeah. It was quite the adventure.
0: How long ago was this?
2: In 2014.
0: Okay. Still married?
2: Yep.
0: Okay, so good luck, right? Break a leg, isn't that what they say?
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0: Break a hip, choke on some turkey.
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0: bit of a traffic update. I'm sorry, Harbor Landing. You're in for one today.
1: Lots of construction happening. Parliament and Louvain going south. If you're trying to get out of Harbor Landing to go north, you can't do it on Parliament. It's closed. And you can't do it on Jim Cairns. That's closed as well. You have to go through Gordon and then all the way up.
0: Yay! North Enders. You're not going to have any traffic today, but trains, I guess, are still a thing.

0: That is the lead single off his new EP that just dropped, Preston Pablo, Cause I Do. And also on Friday, we got Weekend 2 from Coachella.
1: Yeah, yeah, he checking, he checking these chickens, and I go speed racing, speed racing.
0: All the music and the live complete set on YouTube.
2: Pretty cool watching that Billie Eilish moment with One Less Lonely Girl. Now it'll live forever.
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1: Pretty cool watching that Billie Eilish moment with One Less Lonely Girl. Now it'll live forever.
0: Flo Rida, T-Pain, 524 on the way. Zed.

0: Her wedding this past weekend would have been nuts. Taylor Swift. But Anastasia, what is the most memorable moment you remember from a wedding?
1: My great aunts, who were both widowed, both of them over 70, fighting to catch the bouquet. one of them goes down, wiped out,
0: what?
1: And like burst her lip open. They're still fighting for it. So she ended up winning, but was also covered in blood.
2: Oh.
1: Ridiculous.
2: Please tell me you've got video of this.
1: It was a while ago, so there's no video, but it definitely would have been film worthy.
3: I can just picture your aunt bleeding everywhere, fighting tooth and nail on the ground for that bouquet. Give it to me.
1: Yeah, it's pretty accurate.
0: Can you blame either of them, though? They're just looking for some love.
1: Yeah, everyone deserves love, even 70-year-olds.
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0: Taking her time. Love that. Alanis Morissette, Z99. If you like sunshine, Mother Nature looking after you this week.
1: Who doesn't like sunshine?
0: There are people that like a nice rainy, foggy, moody day.
1: Well, they love June, but now July has hit. 24 today, 23 Tuesday, 28, 28, 30, 30, 30 for the weekend. It's incredible.

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0: We don't know a lot of details from the wedding. There is a rumor going around that she is legally going to change her name to Taylor Kelce, which will be weird to say, but I would just recommend publicly keep the Taylor Swift thing going. It's been working pretty well for you.
1: We also got a photo of their cocktail menu. How about this one? The English teacher. Empress gin, Saint Germain elderflower, lavender syrup, and fresh lemon juice.
0: Empress gin. Canadian. From Victoria.
1: No way.
0: Have to try it out now. Patriotic. Canada Day. The Chicks. Z99.

Charlotte Cardin with The Way We Touch. Happy Monday. Been waiting for great weather. We finally have it all week long. 24 for high today. By the end of the week, 30. We're feeling a little sad because Canada eliminated from the World Cup. It was so much fun, but there are so many other good storylines. I love Norway. Erling Haaland, this massive Viking-looking, super nice guy, leading the Viking row after their win.

0: much fun is that?
1: We need something like that for Team Canada when we win.
0: How about England? Their captain, Harry Kane, trying to do an interview after they were all singing Wonderwall at the top of their lungs at the end of the game.
2: Yeah, Jordan, my voice is gone. We had to fight. We had to find something. On the occasion, the team, everything.
0: Apparently, he said everyone was texting him, just making fun of him.
1: I am having a lot of fun watching the World Cup. I will miss it when it's gone. But next year, we get the Women's World Cup. And you know our Canadian women

0: 99. What's trending?
1: Well, details still rolling out about the big American wedding on the weekend. Travis Kelce and Taylor Swift officially married. And mom's the word on what happened. 1,000+ people at Madison Square Garden, and we have little crumbs of details. Nothing really outside of Taylor Swift's man of honor was her brother. Travis Kelce's best man was his brother, Jason Kelce. And the officiant, which I think nobody saw coming, Adam Sandler.
2: I feel like more details are going to start leaking out this week as the celebrities all go home, start chatting with their friends, showing off some photos. But how about this for another rumor? Justin Bieber is apparently set to perform at the World Cup final. Expect an official announcement shortly. But he will be joining Shakira, BTS, and Madonna for the July 19th halftime blowout.
1: Add Bieber to that? What are tickets going for that game? That's crazy. And over the weekend, no surprise, Minions and Monsters took the win at the box office. They brought in $61.4 million, which over the five-day holiday weekend in the U.S. was actually a bit soft for what they were expecting. Toy Story 5 still a strong second place with $31 million.
2: And Beyonce surprised fans dropping a new song, Morning Dew Donk.
3: Boy, if you don't mind, just kicking this little game of mine. And he said,
2: first new music from Beyonce in 2 years, kicking off a 60-day countdown to her 45th birthday and the 20th anniversary reissue of her second album, B-Day.
0: That's what's trending for Lakeview Salon and Hair Restoration. Yeah.

0: Lady Gaga, Bruno Mars, that is Die with a Smile. Well, thanks for being here. Hope your Monday is fantastic. It's Wheels. We had some heartbreaking news on Saturday when it came to the Men's World Cup.
1: Canada's World Cup journey comes to an end. Brave, bold, fighting to the end against a giant of the global game.
0: Wasn't meant to be. We lose 3-0 to Morocco. So who are you cheering for now? You still watching? Have you moved on? Or are you sticking with it? Lots of great stories. Norway, England. Let me know. We got a great song. It's Save Tonight.

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2: Regina weather.
3: Well, we finally got the forecast we've been waiting for. Sunshine as far as the eye can see. Today for your Monday, sunshine and a high of 24. It'll feel good. Tomorrow, 23 for a high, and then things begin to warm up. Wednesday, Thursday, 28, all weekend long, calling for sunshine and plus 30. Summer starts now. The weather for Ochapaways, Petro Canada, Highway Number 1 East near Cinder Creek.
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0: 99. What's trending?
1: Well, it was the wedding of the millennia. Travis Kelce, Taylor Swift officially tying the knot on Friday.
2: Pretty cool. As soon as they were married, Madison Square Garden flipped their outdoor screens to say just married. And that is when we knew, okay, they're in there and they're officially hitched.
1: It is crazy, though, how few details we have from the wedding. Over 1,000 people, everybody agreeing to keep the secrets. Here's what we do know. They were married by Adam Sandler? What?
2: The one thing you have to assume that Travis Kelce got to pick for the wedding was who was the officiant.
1: And Paul McCartney, he plays Beatles' I Want to Hold Your Hand live for the first time since 1964.
2: Details still coming out. There was one post from the CEO of AMC Theaters. Immediately upon entry, everything, floors, walls, ceilings, was draped in peach and white, large blown-up pictures of Taylor and Travis. He went on for about a paragraph and a half and told us everything. I did see one photo of Madison Square Garden, but that's literally it.
1: He was quickly asked to delete the post, which he did. The other rumor is that she walked down the aisle to a symphony version of Love Story, which is probably pretty fitting. But as the details come out, we will share more.

And next year, the Women's World Cup gets going, and you know that our women's squad is one of the best in the world. Looking forward to that finish. It's Wheels in for Shauna Foster. Time for Somebody Told Me.

0: Such a good one. That is Rihanna with Stay for your Monday. Hey, it's Wheels. Sunshine today and all week long. But of course, the weekend was great too. Crystal, you had a good moment. You were playing ball hockey provincials. And then what happened?
1: I had a shootout goal in our second game on Saturday night. It was my first goal ever.
0: There we go. First ever goal, and it was at provincials. Well done, Crystal. Love stories like that. My name is Neil, sitting in for Shauna Foster on a gorgeous Monday.

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4: 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It's called Hate That I Made You Love Me. 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
2: Let's get into it. Summer finally here. Sunshine. Bring out the sunscreen. Bring out the beach towels. We all got good news. Sunshine at 24 for a high today. Not even that windy. Down to 12 overnight, then tomorrow, 23 for a high, and then things really start to crank up. 28 for Wednesday and Thursday, and starting Friday, all weekend long for Country Thunder, sunshine and plus 30. It is going to be a great week of weather.
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0: still rolling out about the big American wedding on the weekend. Travis Kelce and Taylor Swift officially married. And mum's the word on what happened. 1,000+ people at Madison Square Garden, and we have little crumbs of details. Nothing really outside of Taylor Swift's man of honor was her brother. Travis Kelce's best man was his brother, Jason Kelce. And the officiant, which I think nobody saw coming, Adam Sandler.
1: I feel like more details are going to start leaking out this week as the celebrities all go home, start chatting with their friends, showing off some photos. But how about this for another rumor? Justin Bieber is apparently set to perform at the World Cup final. Expect an official announcement shortly. But he will be joining Shakira, BTS, and Madonna for the July 19th halftime blowout.
0: Add Bieber to that? What are tickets going for that game? That's crazy. And over the weekend, no surprise, Minions and Monsters took the win at the box office. They brought in $61.4 million, which over the five-day holiday weekend in the U.S. was actually a bit soft for what they were expecting. Toy Story 5 still a strong second place with $31 million.
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2: Warmer days this week. A lot of sunshine. 25 this afternoon. Later in the week, it's high 20s and 30s. Zed weather for Haas Physical Therapy.
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0: 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What's trending?
1: Well, it was the wedding of the millennia. Travis Kelce, Taylor Swift officially tying the knot on Friday.
2: Pretty cool. As soon as they were married, Madison Square Garden flipped their outdoor screens to say just married. And that is when we knew, okay, they're in there and they're officially hitched.
1: It is crazy, though, how few details we have from the wedding. Over 1,000 people, everybody agreeing to keep the secrets. Here's what we do know. They were married by Adam Sandler? What?
2: The one thing you have to assume that Travis Kelce got to pick for the wedding was who was the officiant.
1: And Paul McCartney, he plays Beatles' I Want to Hold Your Hand live for the first time since 1964.
2: Details still coming out. There was one post from the CEO of AMC Theaters. Immediately upon entry, everything, floors, walls, ceilings, was draped in peach and white, large blown up pictures of Taylor and Travis. He went on for about a paragraph and a half and told us everything. I did see one photo of Madison Square Garden, but that's literally it.
1: He was quickly asked to delete the post, which he did. The other rumor is that she walked down the aisle to a symphony version of Love Story, which is probably pretty fitting. But as the details come out, we will share more.

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stargazing on the Tim Stone Show. It's really nice out today. Warm, sunny all this week. We're going to have a lot of warm, sunny days. Less stormy, more sunny. It's really going to feel like July. Here's Only Girl in the World. This is Rihanna.

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2: Lots of sunny days this week. Very little rain. 25 this afternoon. Later in the week, it's going to get hot. High 20s and 30s.
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0: What's trending?
1: Well, details still rolling out about the big American wedding on the weekend. Travis Kelce and Taylor Swift officially married. And mom's the word on what happened. 1,000+ people at Madison Square Garden, and we have little crumbs of details. Nothing really outside of Taylor Swift's man of honor was her brother. Travis Kelce's best man was his brother, Jason Kelce. And the officiant, which I think nobody saw coming, Adam Sandler.
2: I feel like more details are going to start leaking out this week as the celebrities all go home, start chatting with their friends, showing off some photos. But how about this for another rumor? Justin Bieber is apparently set to perform at the World Cup final. Expect an official announcement shortly. But he will be joining Shakira, BTS, and Madonna for the July 19th halftime blowout.
1: Add Bieber to that? What are tickets going for that game? That's crazy. And over the weekend, no surprise, Minions and Monsters took the win at the box office. They brought in $61.4 million, which over the five-day holiday weekend in the U.S. was actually a bit soft for what they were expecting. Toy Story 5 still a strong second place with $31 million.
2: And Beyonce surprised fans dropping a new song, Morning Dew Donk.
3: 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And he said,
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3: This song's so romantic. Here's Risk It All, the new one from Bruno Mars.

How nice is that? That's pretty nice. Bruno Mars, Risk It All, a feature pick on the Tim Stone Show. Okay. This is Any Man of Mine. Here's Shania Twain.

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1: Regina weather.
2: It's been awesome today. 25, sunny. This week we got a lot of sunny days, and it is going to get hotter. Like high 20s, 30 degrees towards the end of the week. Z weather for Action Sewer and Drain.
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0: 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What's trending?
1: Well, it was the wedding of the millennia. Travis Kelce, Taylor Swift officially tying the knot on Friday.
2: Pretty cool. As soon as they were married, Madison Square Garden flipped their outdoor screens to say just married. And that is when we knew, okay, they're in there and they're officially hitched.
1: It is crazy, though, how few details we have from the wedding. Over 1,000 people, everybody agreeing to keep the secrets. Here's what we do know. They were married by Adam Sandler? What?
2: The one thing you have to assume that Travis Kelce got to pick for the wedding was who was the officiant.
1: And Paul McCartney, he plays Beatles' I Want to Hold Your Hand live for the first time since 1964.
2: Details still coming out. There was one post from the CEO of AMC Theaters. Immediately upon entry, everything, floors, walls, ceilings, was draped in peach and white, large blown-up pictures of Taylor and Travis. He went on for about a paragraph and a half and told us everything. I did see one photo of Madison Square Garden, but that's literally it.
1: He was quickly asked to delete the post, which he did. The other rumor is that she walked down the aisle to a symphony version of Love Story, which is probably pretty fitting. But as the details come out, we will share more.

Because I do. That's Preston Pablo. Life is so different right now in the best way. We're still adjusting to summer schedules and kids being in camps. Family life just changes so much. I still have that hazy moment in the morning where I think we're in our regular schedule. Like, what do we got to do today? Oh, right. What are my kids doing today? This is Enemy by Imagine Dragons. I wake up to I do. That's Preston Pablo. Life is so different right now in the best way. We're still adjusting to summer schedules and kids being in

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That's Olivia Dean on Z99. It's a very nice day, 22 degrees and sunny. Tomorrow is going to be a lot like today, and then it's going to get warmer. The end of the week's high 20s and 30s. Starting to feel like July. This week's more about sunshine and heat than it is about thunder and lightning. Zed weather for Aeonian Aesthetics and Massage. Here's Bruno Mars.

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Shaboozy with Bar Song. It's nice out and staying that way all this week. Sunshine. They're not calling for showers. We're at 23. Tomorrow, warmer. Wednesday, warmer than tomorrow. By Friday, we'll be at 30. 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Here's Sean Hook.

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2: 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Waking up next to you. Waking up next to you. Waking up next to you. Friday night, let me take you out. Show downtown what it's all about. Something kind of like we used to do. Break out the hills, break out the dress. As beautiful as when we first met.

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1: It's a new song from Ariana Grande. Should we play it this summer? If you got a second, let us know. Hate That I Made You Love Me. Here's Ariana Grande.

That's Ariana Grande. We've got a message from Melanie. She says, it's so good to hear my girl Ari on the radio again. You guys don't play enough of her. Thanks for writing in. Hate That I Made You Love Me is a new song we're trying out. Send a text if you want to hear more of it. Here's Ain't Easy. This is Jamie Fine.

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Jimmy Eat World on Zed. It's the week of Country Thunder, and we're getting July weather. It is going to be hot and sunny all week. Literally no chances of showers, let alone thunderstorms. We're at 23. Tomorrow, warmer. Wednesday, even warmer than that. By Friday, 30 degrees. Zed weather for Boston Pizza. This is Run to You. Here's Tyler Shaw. Give me a reason.

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